It's 98.1 The Bull. I'm Bob Delmont. You guys in Bernalillo, you're great. Thanks for having us on. It's Albuquerque's Classic Country back-to-back on 98.1 The Bull.

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Hey, it's Bob Delamont. What a phenomenal performance at the iHeartRadio Music Festival. Kenny Chesney and Lainey Wilson representing country very well on Friday night. Hey, coming up, a brand new fragrance with a Halloween candy. Can you guess which one? It's coming up.

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0: What do you do?
2: 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I punch liners.
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0: 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Hey, it's Bob Del Munn coming up. What's trending in country? Meanwhile, what do you want to hear?
1: I want to hear Garth Brooks' The Shameless song. It tells a whole story about my entire life. Every man should be shameless. It's tough to explain, but I mean, the words that Garth sings in that song just relate to a lot of people's lives, especially my own.
0: Written by Billy Joel. It's a Billy Joel song that Garth just loved way back in the day. Here it is for you.

Yeah, your uncle and I made quite a pair, flying F-15s through hostile air. He went down, but they missed me by a hair. He'd always stop right there and say,

0: Albuquerque's Classic Country, 98.1 The Bull. Hey, it's Bob Delmo. What do you want to hear? Go ahead.
1: Can you test me beer with Mexico or something?
0: Yeah, it's beer in Mexico. How old are you?
1: I am 22.
0: Okay, what's your favorite beer?
1: I like any kind that's in front of me.
0: That's for free from the guy who bought it for you?
1: Yeah, like you can buy me one.
0: Okay, sure. Here's my credit card. Just take it.

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Shout out to everybody in Rio Rancho. We appreciate you. Thanks for turning up Albuquerque's classic country. It's all we play on 98.1 The Bull.

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0: 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The Bull, Albuquerque's classic country. Hey, it's Bob Delma. People do dumb stuff and don't do that is coming up next. Anyone going to a wedding this fall?
1: Married?
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0: 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Hey, it's Bob Delma. Tell me your song. What do you love?
1: Zac Brown Band, Colder Weather. I'm just going through a lot, and the song has a lot to do with what I'm going through right now, so it'd be really cool to hear it.
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1: Hey, it's Bob Del Mott. Good news story coming up. That's nice. And it's Wednesday.
2: It's been a week, and I really need to hear something I can really scream along with in the car.
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1: 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Getting to know you. What do you need?
2: Can you play Luke Bryan? My name is Sarah. I think he's sexy.
0: What is it about his sexiness? What do you mean?
2: I just like how he shakes it.
0: You mean like on stage?
2: Yes.
0: Oh, he swivels his hips and stuff.
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0: 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And there's Travis Tritt, and who's ready for this?
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0: Well, you probably heard by now, Kenny Chesney is back doing his stadium tour. The original Vibe Room tour starts April 24th in Tampa, wraps up in Foxborough, Gillette Stadium, August 28th. Joining the tour, Eric Church, Sheryl Crow, and Graylin James. The estate of Dolly Parton and Integrity Toys launched a collectible line of Dolly's dolls. 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And born in this day in 1930 in Albany, Georgia, Ray Charles. Ray passed away in 2004, and that's what's trending in country.
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0: 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It's Bob Delmont out to Kathy who can't sleep. Yeah, some Waylon Jennings.
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1: I'm 19.
2: What's the big news?
1: I'll be having a baby.
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1: Thank you.
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Shout out to Rio Rancho. 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
1: Hey, it's Bob, Delmont, Kim. You want to hear some Garth and back to work tomorrow. What do you do?
2: I'm a dental assistant.
3: I'm not getting in people's mouths all the time. Is that kind of gross sometimes? You could be honest with me.
2: Maybe.
3: But you wear the gloves and you wear the mask. Does that help at all?
2: Yes.
3: I mean, imagine if your naked fingers were in there, somebody's gums and oh my God, getting hives right now, I think, just talking about it.
2: No, I couldn't do that. Yeah. I used to do that in the old days.
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1: Hey, it's Bob Del Monte. Jeffrey, you like this song? Let me know why you want
2: to
1: hear it.
2: Well, I have 275 days until I go to the Caribbean, so it's making me think about being knee-deep in the water out there. But it's like a family vacation, and my uncle started the countdown, so I've just been keeping it up for
1: There you go. Knee-deep for you with Buffett.

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1: Just another day in paradise. That is Phil Vassar on the Thursday edition of the Third Shift. One of my all-time favorite people now. Dwight Yoakam, fast as you are.

0: Albuquerque's classic country, 98.1 The Bull. All my rowdy friends have settled down. That is Hank Williams Jr. being sad. Welcome to the Thursday, September 24th edition of the Third Shift. My name is Adam. As always, super stoked to have you as we start to wind down the week here. We do have the same thing we always have for you, the greatest country music ever made. King George, the Nitty Gritty Dirt Band, Willie Nelson and more. It's next.
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1: Brooks and Dunn, ain't nothing about you. Here's Dirks, a man that, well, has spent most of 2026 on the road. So while we haven't gotten a lot of new music from him, there's a classic from Dirks, though, free and easy.

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1: Billy Currington, Good Directions, a song kind of about turnip greens. Here's the Nitty Gritty Dirt Bandits, Fishing in the Dark.

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0: 98.1, The Bull. Life is a highway. That is Rascal Flatts. My name is Adam. You are listening to The Third Shift. Let's do some late night stupid criminal stories for you if we could. I have a good one. This should probably go without saying, but if you're impersonating someone, it's a lot easier if that person isn't around. A 68-year-old man in Arizona named Scott Millage was arrested for pretending to be a cop. He had fake blue and red emergency lights on his truck and pulled a car over on the freeway, but that's when things took an interesting turn. Scott called the real cops for backup, and when they showed up, of course, they arrested him for multiple felonies, including impersonating a peace officer, unlawful imprisonment, and kidnapping. Scott had told the troopers that the car he pulled over was speeding and running red lights, and he thought that they were going to hurt someone, but obviously this is the crazy person.
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1: You're going to miss this. Another one from Trace Atkins, who just did Theo Von's podcast. It was phenomenal, by the way. Here's Tim McGraw. She never lets it go to her heart.

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1: Amarillo Sky, that is Jason Aldean, and this is the third shift. Of course, summer is officially over. It may not feel like fall where you are, but a lot of people are excited about fall. And if you're looking for a soundtrack for the new season, we've got you covered. The top five songs that go perfect with fall from the world of country music. Number one, I didn't make this list. I found this from A Taste of Country. November Air by Zach Bryan was number one. Number two was The Boys of Fall, which I was certain was going to be number one. Of course, that's Kenny Chesney. Deeper Well by Casey Musgraves was number three. Harvest Time by Luke Bryan was four. And Unforgettable by Thomas Rhett was number five. You can find this expanded list on our website now.
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There was a time when he was the king of the slow dance song. This is one of those, I swear.

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Kenny Chesney, she thinks my tractor's sexy. Was it actually the tractor? Still to be determined. Here's Ready to Run, of course. This is the Chicks.

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1: Islands in the Stream, that is Kenny and Dolly. Welcome back to the third shift. My name is Adam. You know, you cut on the television, you open up any social media, and you're bound to find Shaquille O'Neal there somewhere. He's into a little bit of everything, and now he is an honorary FBI special agent after graduating from the FBI National Academy, where he trained alongside law enforcement professionals. He gave a speech at the graduation ceremony and called out Charles Barkley, because why wouldn't he? Congratulations, he said. I am not here for this, I am here for you. And if you see Charles Barkley, arrest him. Shaq has multiple ties to law enforcement, and this has been going on for decades. He served as a reserve officer for different agencies like the Los Angeles Port Police and Miami Beach Police Department as well.
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Albuquerque's classic country, 98.1 The Bull. Rascal Flatts, so many hits over the years. That was a big one for them. What hurts the most? Speaking of big hits, the Judds, Hall of Famers, Why Not Me?

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1: Luke Bryan with Do I Own Third Shift. What's going on? My name is Adam. Welcome back. Think back to the last time you met someone for the first time. Maybe a neighbor, a friend's friend, a coworker, or maybe a car dealer at a dealership that you went to. Did you shake their hand or give them a hug? Well, a new poll asked Americans, how do you usually greet each of the following when you see them? And for someone we've just met, 51% of us say a handshake. 5% said that they greeted a stranger with a hug. 2% said they will greet the person with a kiss on the cheek, which may mean they're European. I will say this, by the way, in case you couldn't tell, I'm a Southern fella. It's more than 5% of people that hug when meeting somebody for the first time down here. It's always been that way.
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1: Barefoot Blue Jean Night, that is none other than the Florida boy, Jayco in there. Here's some early T-Mac. Don't take the girl.

0: Albuquerque's classic country, 98.1 The Bull. Lone Star with my front porch looking in on the third shift. What's up, you guys? My name is Adam. The new season of The Voice premiered earlier this week, and I was back on television again Tuesday and last night as well. And you may have forgotten that some of today's biggest artists once auditioned for the show. Luke Combs, he only auditioned in front of producers and was basically told he's too boring for TV. Morgan Wallen made it to the show on season 6, but was eliminated during the playoffs. Maren Morris was rejected by The Voice and American Idol. And Lainey Wilson auditioned 7 times. She never even made it to the part where they turned the chairs around. She was just in front of producers as well. You know what? It worked out for all of them.
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1: Toby Keith, a little less talk and a lot more action. The late Hall of Famer there. What's up? My name is Adam. You know, everyone has experienced that awkward moment where someone seems clueless about something super basic, and you have to decide whether you should, you know, laugh it off, ignore it, or explain how it works to them. Adults online are sharing the wildest things they've had to explain to other adults, and the highlights of this thing are wild. Like this one lady said she was telling her sister about how two friends of hers had driven to Alaska, and this sister didn't realize that Alaska wasn't an island. She didn't understand you could drive there. Someone also asked in this Reddit forum, is Anne Frank a fictional character? And then another thing on the list was, quote, I walked into the bathroom just in time to stop a coworker from cooking a can of corn in the microwave, an unopened can of corn. Let that sink in.
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1: 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You can undoubtedly see him do on this line of arena shows he's doing right now. 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
1: Keith Whitley with Don't Close Your Eyes. Welcome back to the third shift. My name is Adam. Good early morning. 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
1: The Zach Brown Band, whatever it is. Here's Kenny Rogers now. It's The Gambler.
2: 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We were both too tired to sleep, so we took turns

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1: Miranda Lambert, that is the house that built me. Introspective record there. What's going on? My name is Adam. Travis Kelce is in the news. Has nothing to do with Taylor Swift, by the way. He set a brand new NFL record during the Chiefs game against the Colts. That was Sunday Night Football. He now has the most yards after catch with a little over 6,000. The number is 6,288. He took that title from Hall of Fame running back Marshall Faulk, who had 6,230 yards after the catch. You may remember Marshall Faulk, great receiver out of the backfield, longtime member of the Rams.
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98.1 The Bullet's Bob Pickett. And did you hear the news? George Strait is coming to Boots of the Park 2027. And it's going to be 3 days with Jason Aldean, Brooks and Dunn, and more. 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

90.1 The Bull. I guess I need to apologize. No, not to my wife, but I forgot to post a video yesterday on Instagram account. You're following me, right? Bob Pickett Radio on Instagram. Thank you.

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1: Tim McGraw, my best friend. And I think we got a pretty good idea who Tim McGraw's best friend is, right? Yeah, Faith Hill just had a birthday just the other day. I wonder what Tim got her for a birthday. Yeah, I have no idea. My wife's birthday is coming up in November. And guys, admit it, when you have to buy a birthday present, even an anniversary present for your wife, it's hard. It's not easy, especially since our anniversary is 2 weeks before my wife's birthday. And then Christmas is like 4 weeks after that. So, yeah, I've got to figure out what the three gifts are going to be for my anniversary, my wife's birthday, and for her Christmas present. Any ideas? Let me know. 512-649-4013. And don't say a divorce, okay? Somebody said that the other day.
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3: Hey, what are we doing about Black Week this year?
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1: Got a dose of Texas swing. No, not from Bob Wills, but it's a Bob Wills song. Ask Johnny Gimble, in the fiddle right there. He played for Bob Wills. George Strait, Right or Wrong.

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Okay, who is going to say it's finally Friday tomorrow? We play that song. Do you want to do the introduction for that song tomorrow? Let me know if you do. 512-649-4013. 512-649-4013.

0: 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David Lee Murphy, dust in the bottle, or as you said,
1: dust in the bottle.
0: Dust in the bottle. Well, either way, yeah, that's a request we had right there. Anytime you want to call us, of course, 512-649-4013. I think the NyQuil has finally worn off after last night. I think I learned a lesson. Never take NyQuil at 10 o'clock at night. Anyway, again, 512-649-4013. 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
1: Okay, I've been doing the math. No, not in my head. I don't ask, especially this morning. But it looks like we only have 102 days left in the year. 92 days till Christmas Day, 63 days till Thanksgiving, and 37 days till Halloween.

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1: Good morning, I'm Bob Pickett. I'm sitting here trying to find out what happened on this day in history. Yeah, so we'll have that. We'll let you know what happened on September the 24th in country music history. Kind of narrows it down, right? That's coming up just a little bit after next hour, okay? Meantime.

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1: The devil went down to Georgia. He was looking for a soul to steal. He was in a bind because he was way behind and he was willing to make a deal. When he came across this young man sewing on a fiddle and playing it hot, and the devil jumped up on a hickory stump and said, "Boy, let me tell you what. 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
1: 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Am I right?

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1: It's picking love this time of year. Football, of course, tonight. You've got Atlanta, Green Bay, hockey season. Oh, I love hockey. It's right around the corner. Baseball starting to, you know, simmer down a little bit, right? Zach Brown Band, Colder Weather.

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1: I hope you have a great Thursday. I'm Bob Pickett. And what have I got planned for after work today? 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
1: .1 The Bull, I'm Bob Pickett. Northeast Heights, thank you for having us on today. We're glad to be your home for country classics.

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1: 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This man on the road heading to Virginia Beach for Farm Aid this weekend. 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

98.1 The Bull. I'm Dave Taft, and did you hear the great news? George Strait is coming to Boots in the Park 2027. Now it's going to be 3 days. Jason Aldean, Brooks and Dunn, and more. We've got the info for you.

98.1, Albuquerque's classic country. Well, now that he owns the record label, I guess he gets to pick when the new music comes out, right? His 21st studio album, Silver Sands Marina, comes out tomorrow. Here's Kenny Chesney.

98.1 The Bull, Albuquerque's classic country. I always thought with this song, what if one person walks slower than the other? And one person has to walk a little further, not officially meeting in the middle. Got to go at the same pace, right? Here's Diamond Rio.

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1: At work and need to hear a song? Well, that's what I'm here for. Got the talkback mic right in front of me. Go ahead and press that microphone button when you're listening on the iHeartRadio app and let me know what you want to hear this afternoon. Right now, it's Keith Ridley.

Your home for classic country in Albuquerque, 98.1 The Bull. Well, he's been working on a version of Toby Keith's American Soldier. Here's Craig Morgan with Almost Home. He had bad.

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1: Hank Williams Jr. and all my rowdy friends have settled down. Dave in for Angie today. And a milestone at the Taft House today. My daughter has started driver's training, and today is her first day on the road. And it's kind of been a little interesting watching her because she's confident in a lot of things she does. And this one's really got her nervous. We had to remind her, you know what? If you're going to make a mistake, they got a pedal on the other side of the car. That guy will stop the car. But then I also told her to bring money. She's like, well, why am I bringing money? Because I don't know about your experience, but in my experience, every driver's training instructor I've ever known always stops at some point for fast food. You get about halfway out, you stop at a restaurant, you grab yourself a little food so they can eat. You're not allowed to have food in the car, but then you get going again. So we made sure she had a couple of bucks to go with her.
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1: This is one of those rare instances where the cover version of the song is actually better than the original. 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And when Rascal Flatts said they were going to be doing this for the Cars movie soundtrack, I was like, I don't know. Then they put it on, you realize how good it was. Better than the original. Here they are with Life is a High.

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0: 98.1 The Bull, Albuquerque's classic country. Kenny Chesney and Bear in Mexico. You know, Kenny holds the record for the most top 10 number one songs in country music history. He actually just started his own record label, too. He's been with, you know, other big, giant record labels for years. And the last couple didn't really go as he planned because, you know, he's still Kenny Chesney. We got other people making decisions. At least, like, now is enough is enough. He's got a new song called Carry On, which is climbing the country charts. The new album, which is called Silver Sands Marina, by the way, his 21st studio album, comes out tomorrow.
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0: 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And thank you, Frank. Here's your diamond Rio. Here's a beautiful mess.
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101.1 The Bull. I'm Dave Taft, and did you hear the great news? George Strait is coming to Boots in the Park 2027. Now it's going to be 3 days. Jason Aldean, Brooks and Dunn, and more. We've got the info for you at the

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It's a car that every boy growing up dreamed of having. Love to put that in my garage. Well, now you can. How? What car? I'll tell you all that coming up in two songs.

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0: 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End of our request today, coming off the talkback mic. This one's for Kevin. It's Kenny Rogers.
1: On a warm summer's evening, on a train bound for nowhere, I met up with a gambler. We were both too tired to sleep, so we took turns of staring

Dave Taft. And did you hear the great news? George Strait is coming to Boots in the Park 2027. Now it's going to be 3 days. Jason Aldean, Brooks and Dunn, and more. 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

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Something you need to hear today while you're wrapping up work? 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
1: Well, she showed up recently at a Guns N' Roses concert in Atlanta to perform with Axl Rose. Those two are really good friends. Rumor has it they may be working on a rock project together. Here's Carrie Underwood before he cheats.

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Rolling down.

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Well, just on title alone, this song could be like my kids' theme song. Leave the pieces. Whatever they do when they leave, there's always pieces left behind. Here's the Wreckers.

98.1 The Bull, Albuquerque's classic country. Making my way out the door, this is the perfect song to leave to sing, as tomorrow is a Friday. There's Travis Tritt, Lord have mercy on the working man.

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